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4: A yellow frost warning is in effect for the area with patchy frost likely early tomorrow morning. Partly cloudy tonight and overnight with a low of +3. Sunny with gusty winds tomorrow, a high of 15.
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3: A yellow frost warning is in effect for the area with patchy frost likely early tomorrow morning. Partly cloudy tonight and overnight with a low of +3. Sunny with gusty winds tomorrow, a high of 15.
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7: A yellow frost warning is in effect for the area with patchy frost likely early tomorrow morning. Partly cloudy tonight and overnight with a low of +3. Sunny with gusty winds tomorrow, a high of 15.
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3: A yellow frost warning is in effect for the area with patchy frost likely early tomorrow morning. Partly cloudy tonight and overnight with a low of +3. Sunny with gusty winds tomorrow, a high of 15.
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3: A yellow frost warning is in effect for the area with patchy frost likely early tomorrow morning. Partly cloudy tonight and overnight with a low of +3. Sunny with gusty winds tomorrow, a high of 15.
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2: A yellow frost warning is in effect for the area with patchy frost likely early tomorrow morning. Partly cloudy tonight and overnight with a low of +3. Sunny with gusty winds tomorrow, a high of 15.
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4: A yellow frost warning is in effect for the area with patchy frost likely early tomorrow morning. Partly cloudy tonight and overnight with a low of +3. Sunny with gusty winds tomorrow, a high of 15.
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6: A yellow frost warning is in effect for the area with patchy frost likely early tomorrow morning. Partly cloudy tonight and overnight with a low of +3. Sunny with gusty winds tomorrow, a high of 15.
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0: 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They're coming for Krista. 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
1: September 30th is the National Day for Truth and Reconciliation, also known as Orange Shirt Day, an indigenous-led grassroots commemorative day that symbolizes the stripping away of culture, freedom, and self-esteem experienced by indigenous children over generations. The AIDS Committee of North Bay and area will be showing their support by wearing orange on September 30th to honor the survivors of residential schools. Through educating ourselves on the past and better understanding the current state, we can all take an active role towards reconciliation.
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1: September 30th is the National Day for Truth and Reconciliation, also known as Orange Shirt Day, an Indigenous-led grassroots commemorative day that symbolizes the stripping away of culture, freedom, and self-esteem experienced by Indigenous children over generations. The AIDS Committee of North Bay and area will be showing their support by wearing orange on September 30th to honor the survivors of residential schools. Through educating ourselves on the past and better understanding the current state, we can all take an active role towards reconciliation.
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1: Good morning, I'm Richard Coffin. A 25-year-old from Greater Sudbury has been charged with stunt driving after the North Bay OPP says a vehicle was caught traveling 234 kilometers per hour on Highway 11 in Trout Creek. The OPP says an officer using LIDAR nabbed the vehicle's speed Sunday morning around 10. The driver received an immediate 30-day driver's license suspension and a future North Bay court appearance, and the vehicle was impounded for 14 days. Two people from North Bay are facing assault charges after city police say a neighborly dispute turned physical, with one person being stabbed. The North Bay Police Service says officers were dispatched Sunday night around 8 after the dispute, which had reportedly been ongoing for several months, escalated from a verbal disagreement to a physical altercation, during which a knife was brandished and one person was stabbed. Charges against a 56-year-old North Bay man include criminal harassment and assault with a weapon. Meantime, a 53-year-old woman was also charged with assault and more. The man was held in custody pending a bail hearing. The woman was released on an undertaking with a future court appearance. Some city residents along Chippewa Creek who were affected by flooding in April can now apply to Ontario's Disaster Recovery Assistance Program. The province has activated the program for specific areas of North Bay, Billings, Minden Hills, and Muskoka Lakes that were impacted by flood damage that's not covered by insurance. Check out the link at MyNorthBayNow.com for maps of specific areas included in program guidelines. The application deadline is January 18th. The municipal election is 5 weeks away, and the city's hosting a couple of drop-in information sessions to learn more about online voting. Officials say you can ask questions about the voting process, learn how online voting will work, and find out more about getting assistance during the voting period. The first session is today from noon to 7 at Bort Longyear Memorial Gardens. A second drop-in event is lined up for noon to 7 on Monday, October 5th at WFCU Place. The municipal election in North Bay will be conducted entirely online. You'll be able to cast a ballot from 10 in the morning on October 15th until 8 at night on October 26th using a computer, tablet, or smartphone. Voter assistance locations will be set up. And one project, one review, one year. That's how Prime Minister Mark Carney sums up the Building Canada Strong Act, which was introduced by Ottawa yesterday. Officials say it will help speed up infrastructure project reviews and support the workers who build them. They add it will give business the confidence to invest in Canada, accelerate projects, and drive long-term growth and prosperity while protecting the environment and upholding Indigenous rights. Among other things, the feds say it ensures federal reviews and decisions are completed within a year and modernizes the federal labor framework. That includes changes to the Canada Labor Code that officials say will strengthen collective bargaining by helping parties address issues earlier, reach negotiated agreements, and resolve disputes while fully protecting the right to strike.
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2: 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The Jays lost 4-3 to the Orioles. They are now 3.5 games out of a wild card spot. NFL Monday night game, the Los Angeles Rams with a 28-6 win over the New York Giants.
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2: Sunny and a high today of 16. Overnight tonight, 1. There is a risk of frost. And then tomorrow, sunny and a high of 18. At 6:03, it's 5.
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1: Hi there, it's 60 minutes after 6 on this Tuesday, September the 22nd. It's a little bit chilly out there this morning. Went seat heat. And steering wheel heat as well. Let's see, here on the show today, we are talking, yesterday we were talking about stuff not to cheap out on. And then people were, the phone calls and some of the texts that I received, they were talking about their childhood and their experiences. And so, I think we're going to just switch it a little bit and maybe talk about cheap things your parents did and maybe you won't do. All right, 705-475-9915. Let's hear stories about your cheap parents. All right, it is 617.
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1: Sunny and a high today of 16. Overnight tonight, 1 with a risk of frost. Tomorrow, sunny and 18. At 619, it is 2.
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1: Good morning, I'm Richard Coffin. A 25-year-old from Greater Sudbury has been charged with stunt driving after the North Bay OPP says a vehicle was caught traveling 234 kilometers per hour on Highway 11 in Trout Creek. The OPP says an officer using LIDAR nabbed the vehicle's speed Sunday morning around 10. The driver received an immediate 30-day driver's license suspension and a future North Bay court appearance, and the vehicle was impounded for 14 days. Two people from North Bay are facing assault charges after city police say a neighborly dispute turned physical, with one person being stabbed. The North Bay Police Service says officers were dispatched Sunday night around 8 after the dispute, which had reportedly been ongoing for several months, escalated from a verbal disagreement to a physical altercation, during which a knife was brandished and one person was stabbed. Charges against a 56-year-old North Bay man include criminal harassment and assault with a weapon. Meantime, a 53-year-old woman was also charged with assault and more. The man was held in custody pending a bail hearing. The woman was released on an undertaking with a future court appearance. Parts of North Bay along Chippewa Creek that were flooded in April are now included in the Disaster Recovery Assistance for Ontarians program. The province has activated the program for specific areas of North Bay, Billings, Minden Hills, and Muskoka Lakes that were impacted by flood damage that's not covered by insurance. Check out the link at MyNorthBayNow.com for maps of specific areas included in program guidelines. The application deadline is January 18th. Municipal election is 5 weeks away, and the city's hosting a couple of drop-in information sessions to learn more about online voting. Officials say you can ask questions about the voting process, learn how online voting will work, and find out more about getting assistance during the voting period. The first session is today from noon to 7 at Bort Longyear Memorial Gardens. A second drop-in event is lined up for noon to 7 on Monday, October 5th at WFCU Place. Municipal election in North Bay will be conducted entirely online. You'll be able to cast a ballot from 10 in the morning on October 15th until 8 at night on October 26th using a computer, tablet, or smartphone. Voter assistance locations will be set up. And one project, one review, 1 year. That's how Prime Minister Mark Carney sums up the Building Canada Strong Act, which was introduced by Ottawa yesterday. Officials say it will help speed up infrastructure project reviews and support the workers who build them. They add it will give business the confidence to invest in Canada, accelerate projects, and drive long-term growth and prosperity while protecting the environment and upholding Indigenous rights. Among other things, the feds say it ensures federal reviews and decisions are completed within a year and modernizes the federal labor framework. That includes changes to the Canada Labor Code that officials say will strengthen collective bargaining by helping parties address issues earlier, reach negotiated agreements, and resolve disputes while fully protecting the right to strike.
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2: 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They're down 3.5 games out of that wild card spot. NFL Monday night game, the Los Angeles Rams 28-6 win over the Giants.
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2: Sunny and a high today of 16. Overnight tonight, 1 with a risk of frost. Tomorrow, sunny and 18. At 6:33, it's 5.
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1: We're just talking about how cheap our parents were. 705-475-9915. Call me, text me. We were talking about things not to cheap out on yesterday, and then some of the stories that were rolling in kind of revolved around things that our parents did. And then maybe we kind of took the pledge of, you know what, I'm not gonna cheap out like that. So yeah, 705-475-9915. What things your parents did that were pretty cheap? Hi, Jet.
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1: I don't know if this is a funny story or not, but I never, that's something that I think my parents would do too. Ziploc bags, for some reason, in the 70s and maybe the early 80s, they were just like gold. 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I grew up with the flip over. So we did have sandwich bags, but not the squeezed together. 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If you had the Ziploc bags, hoity-toity. 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Okay, it's 642. 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
8: Sunny and a high today of 16. Overnight tonight, 1 with a risk of frost. We almost got there this morning. I think we stopped around 2, plus 2. Tomorrow, sunny and 18, and it looks as though Thursday be like sunny, kind of 17, 18, right along those lines. At 6:53, it is 5 in downtown North Bay.
0: Wake up with Monahan in the morning.
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1: Good morning, I'm Richard Coffin. A 25-year-old from Greater Sudbury has been charged with stunt driving after the North Bay OPP says a vehicle was caught traveling 234 kilometers per hour on Highway 11 in Trout Creek. The OPP says an officer using LIDAR nabbed the vehicle's speed Sunday morning around 10. The driver received an immediate 30-day driver's license suspension.

0: suspension and a future North Bay court appearance, and the vehicle was impounded for 14 days. Two people from North Bay are facing assault charges after city police say a neighborly dispute turned physical, with one person being stabbed. The North Bay Police Service says officers were dispatched Sunday night around 8 to High and Galt Streets after the dispute, which had reportedly been ongoing for several months, escalated from a verbal disagreement to a physical altercation, during which a knife was brandished and one person was stabbed. Charges against a 56-year-old North Bay man include criminal harassment and assault with a weapon. A 53-year-old woman was charged with assault and more. The man was held in custody pending a bail hearing. The woman was released on an undertaking with a future court appearance. Some city residents along Chippewa Creek who were affected by flooding in April can now apply to Ontario's Disaster Recovery Assistance Program. The province has activated the program for specific areas of North Bay, Billings, Minden Hills, and Muskoka Lakes that were impacted by flood damage that's not covered by insurance. Check out the link at mynorthbaynow.com for maps of specific areas included in program guidelines. The application deadline is January 18th. Municipal election is 5 weeks away, and the city's hosting a couple of drop-in information sessions to learn more about online voting. Officials say you can ask questions about the voting process, learn how online voting will work, and find out more about getting assistance during the voting period. The first session is today from noon to 7 at Bort Longyear Memorial Gardens. A second drop-in event is lined up for noon to 7 on Monday, October 5th at WFCU Place. The municipal election in North Bay will be conducted entirely online. You'll be able to cast a ballot from 10 in the morning on October 15th until 8 at night on October 26th using a computer, tablet, or smartphone. Voter assistance locations will be set up. And one project, one review, 1 year. That's how Prime Minister Mark Carney sums up the Building Canada Strong Act, which was introduced by Ottawa yesterday. Officials say it will help speed up infrastructure project reviews and support the workers who build them. They add it will give business the confidence to invest in Canada, accelerate projects, and drive long-term growth and prosperity while protecting the environment and upholding Indigenous rights. Among other things, the feds say it ensures federal reviews and decisions are completed within a year and modernizes the federal labor framework. That includes changes to the Canada Labor Code that officials say will strengthen collective bargaining by helping parties address issues earlier, reach negotiated agreements, and resolve disputes while fully protecting the right to strike.
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2: 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The Jays lost 4-3 to the Orioles. Now 3.5 games back of that wild card spot. NFL Monday night game. Los Angeles Rams with a 28-6 win over the New York Giants.
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2: Sunny and a high today of 16. Overnight tonight, 1 with a risk of frost. Tomorrow, sunny and a high of 18. At 7:03, it is 5.
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0: Bob Dylan, 106.3 Jet FM. Good morning. It is 7:15. It's Monahan here on the show today. It's kind of a 2.0 or follow-up to yesterday. We were talking about things you shouldn't cheap out on. And then a lot of the things people were not cheaping out on were instances that their parents had done. Some of the funny calls we had yesterday were about people's parents cheaping out. Thought it was worth a full segment to talk about cheap things our parents did, or things our parents did to save money. This by no means is a slight. This is just, it was the times. So we did different things. Marcel just said, yeah, we used to put our sandwiches, like we, to take to school, inside a bread bag. Like the bread bag, when it was done, did not go to waste. We used it for something. And I was like, 100%, we did the same thing. Bread bag back in the day was probably, you know, some of the nicest plastic there was out there. All right, 705-475-9915. Things you did, your parents did to save money or that were perceived to be cheap. Hi.
1: My mother used to freeze cheese. And I know lots of people who still do. I am not one of those people. It just falls apart. It's not the same. I can't do it. But my mother used to do it all the time.
0: I've never explored freezing cheese, like blocks of cheese like that, when it goes on sale and stuff. Anybody? Anybody? Butter frozen. All right, 17 minutes.

0: Wake Up with Monahan in the Morning.
1: Yeah.
0: 20 minutes after 7. Shout out to Adrian, everybody who is over at True North Chevrolet Cadillac. They're doing a drive for a cause. So for the month of September, they're raising money for Chat for Chad. Their goal is to raise about $5,000 and do 100 test drives by September 30th. Every test drive is one step closer to the goal of supporting mental health initiatives here in our community. And, of course, the great work that Chat for Chad does. Test drive a car and raise some money for Chat for Chad over at True North Chevrolet Cadillac. Good morning. It is 7:21.
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0: Sunny and a high today of 16. Overnight tonight, 1 with a risk of frost. And then tomorrow, sunny and a high of 18. At 7:24, it is 5.
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1: Good morning, I'm Richard Coffin. A 25-year-old from Greater Sudbury has been charged with stunt driving after the North Bay OPP says a vehicle was caught traveling 234 kilometers per hour on Highway 11 in Trout Creek. The OPP says an officer using LIDAR nabbed the vehicle's speed Sunday morning around 10. The driver received an immediate 30-day driver's license suspension and a future North Bay court appearance, and the vehicle was impounded for 14 days. Two people from North Bay are facing assault charges after city police say a neighborly dispute turned physical, with one person being stabbed. The North Bay Police Service says officers were dispatched Sunday night around 8 after the dispute, which had reportedly been ongoing for several months, escalated from a verbal disagreement to a physical altercation, during which a knife was brandished and one person was stabbed. Charges against a 56-year-old North Bay man include criminal harassment and assault with a weapon. Meantime, a 53-year-old woman was also charged with assault and more. The man was held in custody pending a bail hearing. The woman was released on an undertaking with a future court appearance. Parts of North Bay along Chippewa Creek that were flooded in April are now included in the Disaster Recovery Assistance for Ontarians program. The province has activated the program for specific areas of North Bay, Billings, Minden Hills, and Muskoka Lakes that were impacted by flood damage that's not covered by insurance. Check out the link at MyNorthBayNow.com for maps of specific areas included in program guidelines. The application deadline is January 18th. Municipal election is 5 weeks away, and the city's hosting a couple of drop-in information sessions to learn more about online voting. Officials say you can ask questions about the voting process, learn how online voting will work, and find out more about getting assistance during the voting period. The first session is today from noon to 7 at Bort Longyear Memorial Gardens. A second drop-in event is lined up for noon to 7 on Monday, October 5th at WFCU Place. The municipal election in North Bay will be conducted entirely online. You'll be able to cast a ballot from 10 in the morning on October 15th until 8 at night on October 26th using a computer, tablet, or smartphone. Voter assistance locations will be set up. And one project, one review, one year. That's how Prime Minister Mark Carney sums up the Building Canada Strong Act, which was introduced by Ottawa yesterday. Officials say it will help speed up infrastructure project reviews and support the workers who build them. They add it will give business the confidence to invest in Canada, accelerate projects, and drive long-term growth and prosperity while protecting the environment and upholding Indigenous rights. Among other things, the feds say it ensures federal reviews and decisions are completed within a year and modernizes the federal labor framework. That includes changes to the Canada Labor Code that officials say will strengthen collective bargaining by helping parties address issues earlier, reach negotiated agreements, and resolve disputes while fully protecting the right to strike.
0: Sign up for daily and weekly news alerts at MyNorthBayNow.com.
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4: Sunny, high today 16. Tonight 1. And then tomorrow sunny and a high of 18. At 7:35, it's 5.
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6: We're talking about things your parents did to save money, or some people would call it your parents being cheap. Yesterday, we were talking about things not to cheap out on. I was saying bread. I just prefer the name brand bread. I find that once you start getting off the beaten track of Wonder Dempster's, It just goes downhill really quickly. Wonder's number one. Dempster's I actually find sometimes too soft. If that makes any sense. This is a portion of a phone call which got us onto this about saving money and bread.
7: Maize directly, and then he'd also buy the day old. They used to have all the racks there. I remember going with them, and they would have the day old donuts and things like that. So then he would buy those and put those in the freezer because once they're frozen, they're still just a day old when you take them out again.
6: Yeah, I don't know if it works that way. I think the clock is still ticking in some regard, maybe not the mold. But I don't, it's not like Walt Disney or whatever. Didn't he get frozen so he can come back? I don't think the bread works that way. There's a difference. But hey. All right, it's 7:46.
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0: Wake up with Monahan in the morning.
1: Yeah, this is the first official day, or fall. Fall arrives today. I think tomorrow might be the first full day of fall, but fall does arrive at some point today. It's in the air. Could feel it in the air. It was chilly driving to work this morning. 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
1: Good morning, I'm Richard Coffin. A 25-year-old from Greater Sudbury has been charged with stunt driving after the North Bay OPP says a vehicle was caught traveling 234 kilometers per hour on Highway 11 in Trout Creek. The OPP says an officer using LIDAR nabbed the vehicle's speed Sunday morning around

0: around 10. The driver received an immediate 30-day driver's license suspension and a future North Bay court appearance, and the vehicle was impounded for 14 days. Two people from North Bay are facing assault charges after city police say a neighborly dispute turned physical, with one person being stabbed. The North Bay Police Service's officers were dispatched Sunday night around 8 to High and Galt Streets after the dispute, which had reportedly been ongoing for several months, escalated from a verbal disagreement to a physical altercation, during which a knife was brandished and one person was stabbed. Charges against a 56-year-old North Bay man include criminal harassment and assault with a weapon. A 53-year-old woman was charged with assault and more. The man was held in custody pending a bail hearing. The woman was released on an undertaking with a future court appearance. Some city residents along Chippewa Creek who were affected by flooding in April can now apply to Ontario's Disaster Recovery Assistance Program. The province has activated the program for specific areas of North Bay, Billings, Minden Hills, and Muskoka Lakes that were impacted by flood damage that's not covered by insurance. Check out the link at MyNorthBayNow.com for maps of specific areas included in program guidelines. The application deadline is January 18th. The municipal election is 5 weeks away, and the city's hosting a couple of drop-in information sessions to learn more about online voting. Officials say you can ask questions about the voting process, learn how online voting will work, and find out more about getting assistance during the voting period. The first session is today from noon to 7 at Bort Longyear Memorial Gardens. A second drop-in event is lined up for noon to 7 on Monday, October 5th at WFCU Place. The municipal election in North Bay will be conducted entirely online. You'll be able to cast a ballot from 10 in the morning on October 15th until 8 at night on October 26th using a computer, tablet, or smartphone. Voter assistance locations will be set up. And one project, one review, one year. That's how Prime Minister Mark Carney sums up the Building Canada Strong Act, which was introduced by Ottawa yesterday. Officials say it will help speed up infrastructure project reviews and support the workers who build them. They add it will give business the confidence to invest in Canada, accelerate projects, and drive long-term growth and prosperity while protecting the environment and upholding Indigenous rights. Among other things, the feds say it ensures federal reviews and decisions are completed within a year and modernizes the federal labor framework. That includes changes to the Canada Labor Code that officials say will strengthen collective bargaining by helping parties address issues earlier, reach negotiated agreements, and resolve disputes while fully protecting the right to strike.
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2: 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Jays lost 4-3 to the Orioles. They're now 3.5 games back of a wild card spot. It's getting tight for them to get to the playoffs. Doesn't look like it, eh? NFL Monday night game, the Los Angeles Rams with a 28-6 win over the New York Giants.
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2: Sunny and a high today of 16. Overnight tonight, 1. And then tomorrow, sunny and 18. At 8:04, it is 5.
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0: 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Good morning, 8:16. It's Mike here. We're talking about ways our parents were saying cheap, but how about just ways they saved money? There was one money-saving technique that my dad championed within our household, and that was the thermostat. He adjusted it. If you mentioned the temperature, it would be like, oh, but put on a sweater. Okay. And then it'd be like, oh, it's still cold. Put on another sweater. You're walking around. I look like the Michelin Man. I'm walking around. I go, sweaters on. Oh, Lord. 705-475-9915 if you'd like to join our conversation here on things our parents did to save money. Oh, here's a favorite call.
1: 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Did you ever hear of that? 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
2: 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Now that you've mentioned powdered milk.
1: 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You kidding me? Powdered milk.
0: 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Does anybody use powdered milk anymore? Like, I don't think it's a thing. Oh, Lord. Powdered milk. All right, it's 18 minutes after 8.
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0: Sunny and a high today of 16. Overnight tonight, 1. So risk of frost. Will be chilly. We got down to like 2 this morning just for an hour. Tomorrow, sunny and a high of 18. At 8:21, we're sitting at 5 in downtown North Bay. And we're talking about things our parents did to save some money. We were talking about powdered milk and got this call.
9: I have to stick up for powdered milk. Many years ago, I raised 4 kids and Two of them were teenagers. It was tough. But the trick to powdered milk, so if you want them to drink that instead of Kool-Aid, the whole trick to powdered milk is make it in the morning. Don't drink it till evening. Everybody hates powdered milk because they take it, they mix it with water, try to drink it, and it tastes terrible. And it does. But you make it in the morning, let it sit, and by supper time, you've got 2% milk. It needs to work.
0: There you go. She goes on to say, like a fine wine. But do people still, like in this day and age, are people still, are we still drinking powdered milk? Is it on the grocery store shelves? All right. 8:22. It's Monahan of the Morning, The Cure on Jet.

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1: Good morning, I'm Richard Coffin. A 25-year-old from Greater Sudbury has been charged with stunt driving after the North Bay OPP says a vehicle was caught traveling 234 kilometers per hour on Highway 11 in Trout Creek. The OPP says an officer using LIDAR nabbed the vehicle's speed Sunday morning around 10. The driver received an immediate 30-day driver's license suspension and a future North Bay court appearance, and the vehicle was impounded for 14 days. Two people from North Bay are facing assault charges after city police say a neighborly dispute turned physical, with one person being stabbed. The North Bay Police Service says officers were dispatched Sunday night around 8 after the dispute, which had reportedly been ongoing for several months, escalated from a verbal disagreement to a physical altercation, during which a knife was brandished and one person was stabbed. Charges against a 56-year-old North Bay man include criminal harassment and assault with a weapon. Meantime, a 53-year-old woman was also charged with assault and more. The man was held in custody pending a bail hearing. The woman was released on an undertaking with a future court appearance. Parts of North Bay along Chippewa Creek that were flooded in April are now included in the Disaster Recovery Assistance for Ontarians program. The province has activated the program for specific areas of North Bay, Billings, Minden Hills, and Muskoka Lakes that were impacted by flood damage that's not covered by insurance. Check out the link at MyNorthBayNow.com for maps of specific areas included in program guidelines. The application deadline is January 18th. The municipal election is 5 weeks away, and the city's hosting a couple of drop-in information sessions to learn more about online voting. Officials say you can ask questions about the voting process, learn how online voting will work, and find out more about getting assistance during the voting period. The first session is today from noon to 7 at Bort Longyear Memorial Gardens. A second drop-in event is lined up for noon to 7 on Monday, October 5th at WFCU Place. The municipal election in North Bay will be conducted entirely online. You'll be able to cast a ballot from 10 in the morning on October 15th until 8 at night on October 26th using a computer, tablet, or smartphone. Voter assistance locations will be set up. And one project, one review, one year. That's how Prime Minister Mark Carney sums up the Building Canada Strong Act, which was introduced by Ottawa yesterday. Officials say it will help speed up infrastructure project reviews and support the workers who build them. They add it will give business the confidence to invest in Canada, accelerate projects, and drive long-term growth and prosperity while protecting the environment and upholding Indigenous rights. Among other things, the feds say it ensures federal reviews and decisions are completed within a year and modernizes the federal labor framework. That includes changes to the Canada Labor Code that officials say will strengthen collective bargaining by helping parties address issues earlier, reach negotiated agreements, and resolve disputes while fully protecting the right to strike.
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2: 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They're now 3.5 games back of a wild card spot. NFL Monday night, it was the Los Angeles Rams 28-6 over the New York Giants.
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2: Sunny and a high today of 16. Overnight tonight, 1. And then tomorrow, sunny and a high of 18. At 8:33, it is 5.
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13: Sunny and a high today, 16. Overnight tonight, 1. And then tomorrow, sunny and 18 at 8:52. We are sitting here about 5. Sun's out at least.
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1: Good morning, I'm Richard Coffin. A 25-year-old from Greater Sudbury has been charged with stunt driving after the North Bay OPP says a vehicle was caught traveling 234 kilometers per hour on Highway 11 in Trout Creek. The OPP says an officer using LIDAR nabbed the vehicle's speed Sunday morning around 10. The driver received an immediate 30-day driver's license suspension and a future North Bay court appearance, and the vehicle was impounded for 14 days. Two people from North Bay are facing assault charges after city police say a neighborly dispute turned physical, with one person being stabbed. The North Bay Police Service says officers were dispatched Sunday night around 8 to High and Galt Streets after the dispute, which had reportedly been ongoing for several months, escalated from a verbal disagreement to a physical altercation

0: during which a knife was brandished and one person was stabbed. Charges against a 56-year-old North Bay man include criminal harassment and assault with a weapon. A 53-year-old woman was charged with assault and more. The man was held in custody pending a bail hearing. The woman was released on an undertaking with a future court appearance. Some city residents along Chippewa Creek who were affected by flooding in April can now apply to Ontario's Disaster Recovery Assistance Program. The province has activated the program for specific areas of North Bay, Billings, Minden Hills, and Muskoka Lakes that were impacted by flood damage that's not covered by insurance. Check out the link at mynorthbaynow.com for maps of specific areas included in program guidelines. The application deadline is January 18th. Municipal election is 5 weeks away, and the city's hosting a couple of drop-in information sessions to learn more about online voting. Officials say you can ask questions about the voting process, learn how online voting will work, and find out more about getting assistance during the voting period. The first session is today from noon to 7 at Bort Longyear Memorial Gardens. A second drop-in event is lined up for noon to 7 on Monday, October 5th at WFCU Place. The municipal election in North Bay will be conducted entirely online. You'll be able to cast a ballot from 10 in the morning on October 15th until 8 at night on October 26th using a computer, tablet, or smartphone. Voter assistance locations will be set up. And one project, one review, 1 year. That's how Prime Minister Mark Carney sums up the Building Canada Strong Act, which was introduced by Ottawa yesterday. Officials say it will help speed up infrastructure project reviews and support the workers who build them. They add it will give business the confidence to invest in Canada, accelerate projects, and drive long-term growth and prosperity while protecting the environment and upholding Indigenous rights. Among other things, the feds say it ensures federal reviews and decisions are completed within a year and modernizes the federal labor framework. That includes changes to the Canada Labor Code that officials say will strengthen collective bargaining by helping parties address issues earlier, reach negotiated agreements, and resolve disputes while fully protecting the right to strike.
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2: 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They are now 3.5 games out of a wild card spot, and things are looking slim. NFL Monday Night Football game, Los Angeles Rams 28-6 win over the New York Giants.
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2: Sunny, high today 16. Fall officially arrives today. Tonight, 1 with a risk of frost. Tomorrow, sunny and a high of 18. At 9:04, it's 5.
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0: Hello, it is 9:17. It's Monahan here. In the morning. I was having a hard time there. Shout out to Run Up at the Hospital Foundation. They're getting for their, it's the 20th anniversary of the hospital walk run. It is this Sunday. You can get signed up by going to their website or just ourhospitalwalkrun.ca. They're registered up. What else? I was just looking at some pictures going back through the 20 years of the walk run. Quite the history. All right, anyway, that goes this Sunday. Get the family together for the hospital walk run. Okay, good morning. It is 9:18.
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0: Sunny and a high today of 16. Overnight tonight, 1. And then tomorrow, sunny and 18 at 9:20. It's not getting any warmer. It's 4.
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1: I found me a reason, so check me tomorrow. We'll see if I'm leaking.

I'm Gareth Reed with today's rock history for September 22nd. Described as a loose concept album and rock opera, this album focuses on this singer's alter ego, a fictional, androgynous, and bisexual rock star who's sent to Earth as a savior before an impending apocalyptic disaster. In the story, the character wins the hearts of fans, but suffers a fall from grace after succumbing to his own ego. The character was inspired by numerous musicians, including English singer Vince Taylor, whom he met after Taylor had a mental breakdown and believed himself to be a cross between a god and an alien. Most of the album's concept was developed after the songs were recorded. Glam rock and proto-punk musical styles were influenced by Iggy Pop, Velvet Underground, and Mark Bolan, and the lyrics explore the artificiality of rock music, political issues, drug use, sexuality, and stardom. Many consider this not to be David Bowie's greatest work, but that it had the biggest cultural impact of all of his records. We celebrate the 1972 release of The Rise and Fall of Ziggy Stardust and The Spiders from Mars. This date in rock history, September 22nd.

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0: Wake up with Monahan in the morning.
1: Yeah. Well, good morning. It's 9:37. Jays play again tonight. Lost 4-3 to the Orioles last night after going up 3-0 kind of early. There was a few bright spots there, and then slowly Orioles just chipped away at the lead and finally took the lead. And I guess with the Jays 3.5 games behind, with I think 3, 4, 5 games left to play, it's not looking so good. Oh well, Jays fans, we've got the Leafs to look forward to now. Okay, it's 9:38. Sunny, high today of 16. It has been kind of jumping up and down the temperature, but as soon as you get into the sun, we'll say it's 8 out there right now.
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1: Yeah. Good morning, 9:54. As we wrap things up here, there is a concert. It is coming to the Capitol Center in October 22nd. It is Foreigner Jersey. Try that again. It's the end of the day for me, anyway. Foreigner Journey Show. And this is, a tribute acts. We're going to give away some tickets this week, and I've got a pair to give away right now. Let's go caller 1-705-475-9915. The show's October 22nd at the Capitol Center. We are giving away tickets all week. All right, 9:54. It's going to run things up for me today. Stevon's coming up shortly. See you tomorrow.
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2: 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The road to recovery should not include Highway 11. 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

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I am Stevon, and today is a good day, and it's officially fall. So I thought we'd talk about some of the interesting things that you can get up to in fall and what you're excited about. So sit back, relax, and enjoy, because your time at work with me, it starts right now.

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0: 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I am Stevon, and boy, oh boy, that weather changed quite quickly. 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
4: Sunny and a high today of 16. Overnight tonight, 1 with a risk of frost. Tomorrow, sunny and a high of 18.
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0: 106.3 Jet FM, North Bay's Classics. I am Stevan, and before we get to the main show, I gotta talk about something really quickly. I got to see Resident Evil over the weekend. No spoilers, don't worry. Don't have to change the channel. All I'll say is, wow, what a love letter. I actually really loved it. I think it's the best video game movie to date. And I give Zach Cregger all the credit in the world for great casting and just doing, you know, its service. So if you were iffy on it because of the past history of, you know, garbage that's been put out in that direction, let me tell you something. This one lives up to its expectations, at least for me. So you should go check it out and let me know what you're excited to see in the theaters over the next month via the text line 705-475-9915 or let me know over on Facebook.
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0: 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I am Stevon. 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And on this station, we all love the classics. 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
5: Sunny and a high today of 16. Overnight tonight, 1 with a risk of frost. Tomorrow, sunny and a high of 18.
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I am Stevan, and throughout today, we're going to be talking about fall, because it is officially fall, and I want to know some of the stuff that you are super excited to get to. There's some little things that I know a lot of people are excited for, and I'm going to share a few things that I'm excited for, too. So we're going to get that throughout the rest of this show, and I want to hear from you throughout the show. What are some things you're excited to do now that it's fall? Text in 705-475-9915 or let us know over on Facebook.

0: 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I am Stevan, and have you ever wanted your news sent directly to your inbox? 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
4: Sunny and a high today of 16. Overnight tonight, 1 with a risk of frost. Tomorrow, sunny and a high of 18.
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I am Stevon. I hope you're having a good one. And throughout today, we're going to talk about multiple things that you enjoy or might enjoy about the fall, because fall is officially here today. And, well, I think we're going to kick things off with the ladies, because it's the most stereotypical thing, but you know what? Let's just go for it. Some of you might sigh. Some of you must groan. A lot of you already know what I'm going to say. The pumpkin spice latte is probably already in full effect at your local coffee shop or other places that you might get that, because we're not sponsored. I'm not saying them. Feel free to let me know how excited you are to get back into that. And we'll talk about that a little bit later on as well. So feel free to let me know some other things that you are excited for this fall. Let me know via the text line, 705-475-9915, or let me know over on Facebook.

0: 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I am Stevon, and I hope you've been having a great time with me today. 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
5: Sunny and a high today of 16. Overnight tonight, 1 with a risk of frost. Tomorrow, sunny and a high of 18.
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2: Hello and good afternoon. I'm Brad Obey. 11,275 rides were taken on City Transit this summer by Bay Go Pass users. The free City Transit pilot program was open from June to early September for those between the ages of 12 and 17, helping to reduce transportation barriers and making it easier for them to get to work, recreational activities, program services, and more. The city partnered with Planet Youth Nipissing and Canadore for the program, with nearly 990 passes issued. A couple of surveys are helping officials assess the pilot and future planning. They're open until September 30th. There's a link for them at mynorthbaynow.com. Several community organizations concerned with the environment and healthy communities are hosting an all-candidates meeting ahead of the municipal election in North Bay. Officials say the October 4th session takes place in the lower level of St. Andrew's United Church and will follow a question and answer format. It will open with questions from the participating groups. They include Clean, Green, Beautiful North Bay, Discovery Roots, Nipissing Environmental Watch, North Watch, Seniors for Climate Action Now, as well as the Trout Lake Conservation Association. That will all be followed by questions from the floor. Officials say candidates are in the process of confirming their participation. Two West Nipissing residents, a 50-year-old man and a 34-year-old woman, are facing several charges after police were called to a suspicious vehicle near a railway bed in Nipissing First Nation. Anishinaabeg Police and the MTO responded to the area of Margaret Drive and Christine Lane last Friday. Say two men were loading construction tools into a pickup truck with a second truck with extensive damage near the tracks. Police say one man got into the damaged pickup and drove onto the tracks where it traveled for about a kilometer and a half before hitting a switch plate and rolling over into a ditch. The male driver and female passenger were arrested, assessed by paramedics, and then taken to hospital. Police say it was later determined the pickup was reported stolen in Quebec. The man was held for a bail hearing, and the woman was released on an undertaking. And West Nipissing says it's replacing an important water main component, and water system capacity will be reduced during the work. That has the municipality asking residents and businesses in Sturgeon Falls and Cache Bay to not use water between midnight and 4 a.m. on Thursday and next Tuesday. The night before, they're also asking for automatic sprinklers and irrigation systems to be turned off and for you to avoid running dishwashers, washing machines, or other water-using appliances. Officials say the work is taking place at the intersection of Ethel and Nipissing Streets. They say it's part of the municipality's ongoing investment in the water supply network to improve reliability and provide additional backup capacity.
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2: In sports, the Blue Jays continue a three-game series in Baltimore tonight. Toronto could be eliminated from the playoff race with a loss after they dropped the series opener to Baltimore last night. 10 preseason games in the NHL tonight, two all-Canadian team matchups. Vancouver plays Calgary while Edmonton takes on Winnipeg. And in the WNBA, Toronto visits Chicago.
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3: Sunny and a high today of 16. Overnight tonight, 1 with a risk of frost. Tomorrow, sunny and a high of 18.

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4: Sunny and a high today of 16. Overnight tonight, 1 with a risk of frost. Tomorrow, sunny and a high of 18.
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106.3 Jet FM North Bay's Classics. I am Stevon, and throughout today's show, we're going to talk about things we enjoy about the fall. And one of the things I'm excited to get to during the fall, since it's finally here, is Halloween. Now, I know that's closer to the end of October, but I'm excited to give you some special shows dedicated to Halloween that you, I think, are going to really, really love. And I'm going to make sure to get some perms to see if I can get some special stuff done during that week too. So let me know your thoughts. What's some of your favorite part of Halloween, if you still participate in it? And what are some of your favorite things about fall? Let me know your thoughts via the text line 705-475-9915, or let me know over on Facebook.

0: I'm Gareth Reed with today's rock history for September 22nd. Described as a loose concept album and rock opera, this album focuses on this singer's alter ego, a fictional, androgynous, and bisexual rock star who's sent to Earth as a savior before an impending apocalyptic disaster. In the story, the character wins the hearts of fans, but suffers a fall from grace after succumbing to his own ego. The character was inspired by numerous musicians, including English singer Vince Taylor, whom he met after Taylor had a mental breakdown and believed himself to be a cross between a god and an alien. Most of the album's concept was developed after the songs were recorded. The glam rock and proto-punk musical styles were influenced by Iggy Pop, the Velvet Underground, and Mark Bolan. And the lyrics explore the artificiality of rock music, political issues, drug use, sexuality, and stardom. Many consider this not to be David Bowie's greatest work, but that it had the biggest cultural impact of all of his records. We celebrate the 1972 release of The Rise and Fall of Ziggy Stardust and The Spiders from Mars. This date in rock history, September 22nd.
1: 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I am Stevon. I hope you've been enjoying the program so far. One of the things I want to let you know about is news tip submissions, because this is something that we utilize on our website as well. You know that we try to keep you up to date on all of the things coming in here in North Bay. And if we miss something, this is an opportunity for you to let us know something that's either upcoming or it's happening live right then and there. Go to our news tab. You can leave your name, your email, your phone number, and you can tell us what that news specifically is. And you can also leave us a photo of what it is. So if it's a traffic jam, you can leave that photo. If it's a crash, you can leave that photo. If it's something else, you can let us know in detail and with photos. So be sure to utilize this over on our website at mynorthbaynow.com and submit news tips.

0: 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I am Stevan. I hope you're having a great day. And we've been talking about things that we're going to enjoy about the fall since it's officially here. And definitely another thing that's coming up in October is Thanksgiving. It's going to be on the 12th this year on a Monday. And I am very excited. How could I not be excited about great food? Now, I don't know if my parents are going to be here. They might be in Panama already at that point. So it might just be me and the wife. And we'll just make some food, enjoy some time together, and make some calls to family on that day. So let me know your thoughts. Do you have a big Thanksgiving planned for fall? Are you looking forward to that? And what are some other things you're looking forward to in the fall? Feel free to text in 705-475-9915 or let me know over on Facebook.
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7: Sunny and a high today of 16. Overnight tonight, 1 with a risk of frost. Tomorrow, sunny and a high of 18.
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0: You're listening to 106.3 Jet FM, North Bay's Classics. I am Stevon. I hope you're having a great one. And today, we're going to talk about things that we enjoy about the fall, since the fall is here. And I got to tell you, the one that I haven't talked about is the scenery. The scenery is so good. Definitely going to take out my camera, take some pictures, and enjoy the scenery. It's not for a very long time, so you got to really enjoy it while it's there. And let me know your thoughts. Do you also enjoy seeing the colors change? And especially when you go down the highway and you see it just looks a little bit different, a little bit more colorful, just for that brief moment. Do you appreciate that in certain areas? Maybe it's like that in certain trails that you take too. Let me know your thoughts via the text line, 705-475-9915, or let me know over on Facebook.
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0: 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I am Stevan, and as you're listening, you've probably wanted to communicate with me, Mike, or Steph during our shows, but you haven't had the time to stop, text, or call. 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
5: Sunny and a high today of 16. Overnight tonight, 1 with a risk of frost. Tomorrow, sunny and a high of 18.
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0: 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I am Stevon, and throughout today's show, we've been talking about things that you enjoy during the fall. And I'm going to leave this one open to all of you. I'm not going to give you a suggestion or anything. I just want to hear from you. 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

0: 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I am Stevon, and your North Bay Battalion are on home ice this Thursday when they host the Brampton Bulldogs. 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
7: Sunny and a high today of 16. Overnight tonight, 1 with a risk of frost. Tomorrow, sunny and a high of 18.
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106.3 Jet FM, North Bay's Classics. I am Stevon. I hope you're having a great one. Throughout today's show, we've talked about some of your favorite things about the fall. And I have a poll up on Facebook this time. I think I'm just going to stop trying to rely on the schedule posting. My other one didn't go up. And so I did it manually this time. And the poll is quite simple. What are you excited about for the fall? Halloween, Thanksgiving, drink options, including pumpkin spice latte, scenery, or other. Feel free to vote on that poll, and if it's other, let me know what that is for you over on the Facebook page or

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4: Sunny and a high today of 16. Overnight tonight, 1 with a risk of frost. Tomorrow, sunny and a high of 18.
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0: 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I am Stevon. 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

0: 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I have been Stevan. That has been our show. I hope you enjoyed it. I had a whole lot of fun putting this one together because on today's show, it was all about fall. It's here, and I want to know some of your favorite moments, your favorite thoughts on fall. So feel free to leave that over on the text line or over on the Facebook page. I have a poll up there. Be sure to go check it out and let me know your thoughts. I hope you enjoyed it. That was your time at work with me, but now it's time for you to listen to Steph as he takes you for the flight home.
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5: Sunny and a high today of 16. Overnight tonight, 1 with a risk of frost. Tomorrow, sunny and a high of 18.
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That is Canadian Colin James with his classic Just Came Back. 310, this is the Tuesday Flight Home with Steph on North Face Classics 106.3 Jet FM. We are enjoying the last few official hours of summer as fall arrives tonight at 8.04. Although, there's some who are making a claim for it actually arriving at 6.04. Either way, it officially gets here tonight. Like spring, this is one of those transitional seasons when we could experience a deep freeze one day and a heat wave the next. We've all experienced that. So trying to figure out when to get out there to enjoy the changing color on our leaves might be tricky, but I'm hoping when it comes to where we can enjoy the best views, you might be able to help us out. So today I'm curious to hear, where is the best local spot to enjoy the local fall colors? I remember taking my late mother on a drive to LD, to Miskimming area, as she really enjoyed the changing colors you could see on the mountains right next to us. Have you got a spot like that? Let us know by call or text at 705-475-9915 so we can make our plans. You can also hop on Facebook and let us know there. What is the best local spot to enjoy the local fall colors?

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0: Sunny today with a high of 14. Clear and cool as fall officially arrives tonight and overnight with a low of plus 5. Sunny and warmer tomorrow. High expected to reach 17. At 321, sunshine downtown at 14 degrees.
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0: We are looking at a very nice way to enter this season of fall that arrives tonight. Clear and cool. Tonight and overnight, a low plus 5, and tomorrow sunny and warmer with a high of 17, and that continues through the week. Love it. 3:48, sunny downtown and 14 degrees.
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0: risk when highways and winter roads are poorly maintained. He says the North needs reliable road and winter maintenance, stronger public oversight, and a greater role for the Ministry of Transportation. Thunder Bay MPP Lise Vaugeois says 103 hours of mandatory training has been in place since 2017, so the number of training hours has not increased, despite the calls from the Ontario Trucking Association to do so. The NDP says Ontarians deserve to know that commercial drivers are properly trained and that those who break the rules face real consequences. The province's police watchdog says the 29-year-old man involved in a gunfire exchange with police near a Belleville synagogue on Sunday died in hospital last night. The Special Investigations Unit says the post-mortem exam is set for tomorrow in Kingston. The SIU says preliminary information suggests around 7 o'clock Sunday evening, a Belleville Police Service officer was near the synagogue when there was an exchange of gunfire involving a man armed with a shotgun. A second officer then arrived on scene and shot his gun at the man. The SIU says both the man and an officer suffered gunshot wounds and were taken to hospital, where the officer remains in critical, stable condition. 11,275 rides were taken on city transit this summer by Bay Go Pass users. The free city transit pilot program was open from June to early September for those between the ages of 12 and 17, helping to reduce transportation barriers and making it easier for them to get to work, recreational activities, program services, and more. The city partnered with Planet Youth Nipissing and Canadore for the program, with nearly 990 passes issued. A couple of surveys are helping officials assess the pilot and future planning. They're open until September 30th. There's a link for them at mynorthbaynow.com. And West Nipissing says it's replacing an important water main component, and water system capacity will be reduced during the work. That has the municipality asking residents and businesses in Sturgeon Falls and Cache Bay to not use water between midnight and 4 a.m. on Thursday and next Tuesday. The night before, they're also asking for automatic sprinklers and irrigation systems to be turned off and for you to avoid running dishwashers, washing machines, or other water-using appliances. Officials say the work is taking place at the intersection of Ethel and Nipissing Streets. They say it's part of the municipality's ongoing investment in the water supply network to improve reliability and provide additional backup capacity.
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2: In sports, the Blue Jays continue a three-game set in Baltimore tonight. Toronto could be eliminated from the playoff race with a loss after they dropped the series opener to Baltimore last night. There are 10 preseason games in the NHL, including two all-Canadian team matchups. Vancouver plays Calgary while Edmonton takes on Winnipeg. And in the WNBA, Toronto visits Chicago.
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2: Clear and cool as fall officially arrives tonight and overnight with a low of plus 5. Sunny and warmer tomorrow, high 17. At 4:04, sunny downtown and 15 degrees.

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0: 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Hi there, this is Steph, along with you for the flight home. And Monahan's Golf Tour continues as long as the weather holds. 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
0: Boy, I'm liking what I'm seeing for this first few days of spring through the weekend. Clear and cool as fall officially arrives. Yes, fall, not spring. Officially arrives tonight at overnight, a low plus 5. Sunny and warmer tomorrow, a high of 17. And it gets warmer as the week progresses. At 421, sunny downtown at 15 degrees.
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0: 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This is the Flight Home with Steph, and your North Bay Battalion has two games this week, including one home game this Thursday night. 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
0: Clear and cool tonight and overnight with a low of plus 5. Sunny and warmer tomorrow with a high of 17.
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0: VP Lise Vaugeois says 103 hours of mandatory training has been in place since 2017, so the number of training hours has not increased, despite the calls from the Ontario Trucking Association to do so. The NDP says Ontarians deserve to know that commercial drivers are properly trained and that those who break the rules face real consequences. The province's police watchdog says the 29-year-old man involved in a gunfire exchange with police near a Belleville synagogue on Sunday died in hospital last night. The Special Investigations Unit says the post-mortem exam is set for tomorrow in Kingston. The SIU says preliminary information suggests around 7 o'clock Sunday evening, a Belleville Police Service officer was near the synagogue when there was an exchange of gunfire involving a man armed with a shotgun. A second officer then arrived on scene and shot his gun at the man. The SIU says both the man and an officer suffered gunshot wounds and were taken to hospital, where the officer remains in critical, stable condition. 11,275 rides were taken on City Transit this summer by Bay Go Pass users. The free City Transit pilot program was open from June to early September for those between the ages of 12 and 17, helping to reduce transportation barriers and making it easier for them to get to work, recreational activities, program services, and more. The city partnered with Planet Youth Nipissing and Canadore for the program, with nearly 990 passes issued. A couple of surveys are helping officials assess the pilot and future planning. They're open until September 30th. There's a link for them at mynorthbaynow.com. And West Nipissing says it's replacing an important water main component, and water system capacity will be reduced during the work. That has the municipality asking residents and businesses in Sturgeon Falls and Cache Bay to not use water between midnight and 4 a.m. on Thursday and next Tuesday. The night before, they're also asking for automatic sprinklers and irrigation systems to be turned off and for you to avoid running dishwashers, washing machines, or other water-using appliances. Officials say the work is taking place at the intersection of Ethel and Nipissing Streets. They say it's part of the municipality's ongoing investment in the water supply network to improve reliability and provide additional backup capacity.
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2: In sports, the Blue Jays continue a three-game set in Baltimore tonight. Toronto could be eliminated from the playoff race with a loss after they dropped the series opener to Baltimore last night. There are 10 preseason games in the NHL, including two all-Canadian team matchups. Vancouver plays Calgary, while Edmonton takes on Winnipeg. And in the WNBA, Toronto visits Chicago.
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2: Clear and cool tonight and overnight with a low of +5. Sunny and warmer tomorrow with a high of 17.
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great classic from the Counting Crows. That is Mr. Jones. This is the Tuesday Flight Home with Steph on North Face Classics 106.3 Jet FM. We are enjoying the last few official hours of summer as fall arrives tonight at 8.04. Although, there's some who are making a claim for it actually arriving at 6.04. Either way, it officially gets here tonight. Like spring, this is one of those transitional seasons when we could experience a deep freeze one day and a heat wave the next. We've all experienced that. So trying to figure out when to get out there to enjoy the changing color on our leaves might be tricky, but I'm hoping when it comes to where we can enjoy the best views, you might be able to help us out. So today I'm curious to hear, where is the best local spot to enjoy the local fall colors? I remember taking my late mother on a drive to LD, to Miskimmin area, as she really enjoyed the changing colors you could see on the mountains right next to us. Have you got a spot like that? Let us know by call or text at 705-475-9915 so we can make our plans. You can also hop on Facebook and let us know there. What is the best local spot to enjoy the local fall colors?

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0: Clear and cool tonight and overnight with a low of plus 5. Sunny and warmer tomorrow with a high of 17.
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I'm Gareth Reed with today's rock history for September 22nd. Described as a loose concept album and rock opera, this album focuses on this singer's alter ego, a fictional, androgynous, and bisexual rock star who's sent to Earth as a savior before an impending apocalyptic disaster. In the story, the character wins the hearts of fans, but suffers a fall from grace after succumbing to his own ego. The character was inspired by numerous musicians, including English singer Vince Taylor, whom he met after Taylor had a mental breakdown and believed himself to be a cross between a god and an alien. Most of the album's concept was developed after the songs were recorded. Glam rock and proto-punk musical styles were influenced by Iggy Pop, the Velvet Underground, and Mark Bolan. And the lyrics explore the artificiality of rock music, political issues, drug use, sexuality, and stardom. Many consider this not to be David Bowie's greatest work, but that it had the biggest cultural impact of all of his records. We celebrate the 1972 release of The Rise and Fall of Ziggy Stardust and The Spiders from Mars. This date in rock history, September 22nd.

0: 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This is Stefan with you for the flight home. And Wednesday, September 30th, is the National Day for Truth and Reconciliation, with the Every Child Matters Walk taking place from 10 a.m. at Lee Park to the Kiwanis Bandshell, where there will be an exhibition and feast until 2. 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

0: 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It's The Flight Home with Steph. And if you've got a favorite local band or artist that you think deserves more ears, more people hearing about them, more people listening to them, send them to madeandplayedincanada.ca. That's where musicians can submit their original songs for free. And they'll be up for consideration for airplay as well. 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There's so much great Canadian music out there. We just want to help people hear it. Check it all out at madeandplayedincanada.ca.
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0: Clear and cool tonight and overnight with a low of plus 5. Sunny and warmer tomorrow with a high of 17.
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5: Clear and cool tonight and overnight with a low of plus 5. Sunny and warmer tomorrow with a high of 17.
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8: Clear and cool tonight and overnight with a low of plus 5. Sunny and warmer tomorrow with a high of 17.
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6: Clear and cool tonight and overnight with a low of plus 5. Sunny and warmer tomorrow with a high of 17.
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0: 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September's 2026 clearance month at Mack Lang Chrysler and Sonny Sundridge. 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
2: Clear and cool tonight and overnight with a low of +5. Sunny and warmer tomorrow with a high of 17.
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